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Dzięki! Oh, this is totally overwhelming. Thank you very much. We'd like to... Thank you.

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1: 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Thank you very much. Who was here last night then? Anyone know what this one is?

0: our friend and bandmate, Mr. Andrew Fletcher.
1: Słuchacie RMF Depeche Mode.

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